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3: From the Mid-State Media Weather Center, here is your forecast for Mansfield. Tonight, mostly cloudy, then a chance for rain showers. Low around 62. Wednesday, rain showers. High near 78. Wednesday night, partly cloudy. Low around 56. Thursday, sunny. High near 73. Thursday night, mostly clear. Low around 49. Friday, sunny. High near 76. Friday night, mostly clear. Low around 54. Saturday, sunny. High near 73. From the Mid-State Media Weather Center in Mansfield. There is currently one active weather alert for North Central Ohio. A flood warning remains in effect for portions of Holmes and Wayne until 6:30 tomorrow morning. Turn around. Don't drown when encountering flooded roads. Most flood deaths occur in vehicles. Stay with Mix 106.1 FM for all the latest severe weather updates and be sure to sign up for severe weather to your cell. 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
3: Here is the current pollen report for North Central Ohio. Today is in the medium-high category with a reading of 9.5. Tomorrow is expected to ease back to 9.3. By Thursday, pollen levels move into the medium-high category with a reading of 9.2. The top pollen sources are mulberry, walnut, and grasses. 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
1: weather. From the Mid-State Media Weather Center, here is your forecast for Mansfield. Tonight, mostly cloudy, then a chance for rain showers. Low around 62. Wednesday, rain showers. High near 78. Wednesday night, partly cloudy. Low around 56. Thursday, sunny. High near 73. Thursday night, mostly clear. Low around 49. Friday, sunny. High near 76. Friday night, mostly clear. Low around 54. Saturday, sunny. High near 73. From the Mid-State Media Weather Center in Mansfield, there is currently one active weather alert for North Central Ohio. A flood warning remains in effect for portions of Holmes and Wayne until 6:30 tomorrow morning. Turn around. Don't drown when encountering flooded roads. Most flood deaths occur in vehicles. Stay with Mix 106.1 FM for all the latest severe weather updates, and be sure to sign up for severe weather to your cell. 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
3: From the Mid-State Media Weather Center, here is your forecast for Mansfield. Tonight, mostly cloudy, then a chance for rain showers. Low around 62. Wednesday, rain showers. High near 78. Wednesday night, partly cloudy. Low around 56. Thursday, sunny. High near 73. Thursday night, mostly clear. Low around 49. Friday, sunny. High near 76. Friday night, mostly clear. Low around 54. Saturday, sunny. High near 73. From the Mid-State Media Weather Center in Mansfield, there is currently one active weather alert for North Central Ohio. A flood warning remains in effect for portions of Holmes and Wayne until 6:30 tomorrow morning. Turn around. Don't drown when encountering flooded roads. Most flood deaths occur in vehicles. Stay with Mix 106.1 FM for all the latest severe weather updates, and be sure to sign up for severe weather to your cell. 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
2: Here is the current pollen report for North Central Ohio. Today is in the medium-high category with a reading of 9.5. Tomorrow is expected to ease back to 9.3. By Thursday, pollen levels move into the medium-high category with a reading of 9.2. The top pollen sources are mulberry, walnut, and grasses. 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
1: weather. From the Mid-State Media Weather Center, here is your forecast for Mansfield. Tonight, mostly cloudy, then a chance for rain showers. Low around 62. Wednesday, rain showers. High near 78. Wednesday night, partly cloudy. Low around 56. Thursday, sunny. High near 73. Thursday night, mostly clear. Low around 49. Friday, sunny. High near 76. Friday night, mostly clear. Low around 54. Saturday, sunny. High near 73. From the Mid-State Media Weather Center in Mansfield, there are currently two active weather alerts for North Central Ohio. A flood warning remains in effect for portions of Holmes and Wayne until 6:30 tomorrow morning. Turn around. Don't drown when encountering flooded roads. Most flood deaths occur in vehicles. Also, a flood watch remains in effect for portions of Delaware until 2 o'clock Thursday morning. People in the watch area, especially those living in areas prone to flooding, should be prepared to take action should flooding develop. Monitor the latest forecasts and be alert for possible flood warnings. 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
3: From the Mid-State Media Weather Center, here is your forecast for Mansfield. Tonight, mostly cloudy, then a chance for rain showers. Low around 62. Wednesday, rain showers. High near 78. Wednesday night, partly cloudy. Low around 56. Thursday, sunny. High near 73. Thursday night, mostly clear. Low around 49. Friday, sunny. High near 76. Friday night, mostly clear. Low around 54. Saturday, sunny. High near 73. From the Mid-State Media Weather Center in Mansfield, there are currently two active weather alerts for North Central Ohio. A flood warning remains in effect for portions of Holmes and Wayne until 6:30 tomorrow morning. Turn around. Don't drown when encountering flooded roads. Most flood deaths occur in vehicles. Also, a flood watch remains in effect for portions of Delaware until 2 o'clock Thursday morning. People in the watch area, especially those living in areas prone to flooding, should be prepared to take action should flooding develop. Monitor the latest forecasts and be alert for possible flood warnings. 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
2: Here is the current pollen report for North Central Ohio. Today is in the medium high category with a reading of 9.5. Tomorrow is expected to ease back to 9.3. By Thursday, pollen levels move into the medium high category with a reading of 9.2. 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
1: weather. From the Mid-State Media Weather Center, here is your forecast for Mansfield. Tonight, mostly cloudy, then a chance for rain showers. Low around 62. Wednesday, rain showers. High near 78. Wednesday night, partly cloudy. Low around 56. Thursday, sunny. High near 73. Thursday night, mostly clear. Low around 49. Friday, sunny. High near 76. Friday night, mostly clear. Low around 54. Saturday, sunny. High near 73. From the Mid-State Media Weather Center in Mansfield, there are currently two active weather alerts for North Central Ohio. A flood warning remains in effect for portions of Holmes and Wayne until 6:30 tomorrow morning. Turn around. Don't drown when encountering flooded roads. Most flood deaths occur in vehicles. Also, a flood watch remains in effect for portions of Delaware until 2 o'clock Thursday morning. People in the watch area, especially those living in areas prone to flooding, should be prepared to take action should flooding develop. Monitor the latest forecasts and be alert for possible flood warnings. 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
3: From the Mid-State Media Weather Center, here is your forecast for Mansfield. Tonight, mostly cloudy, then a chance for rain showers. Low around 62. Wednesday, rain showers. High near 78. Wednesday night, partly cloudy. Low around 56. Thursday, sunny. High near 73. Thursday night, mostly clear. Low around 49. Friday, sunny. High near 76. Friday night, mostly clear. Low around 54. Saturday, sunny. High near 73. From the Mid-State Media Weather Center in Mansfield, there are currently two active weather alerts for North Central Ohio. A flood warning remains in effect for portions of Holmes and Wayne until 6:30 tomorrow morning. Turn around. Don't drown when encountering flooded roads. Most flood deaths occur in vehicles. Also, a flood watch remains in effect for portions of Delaware until 2 o'clock Thursday morning. People in the watch area, especially those living in areas prone to flooding, should be prepared to take action should flooding develop. Monitor the latest forecasts and be alert for possible flood warnings. 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
2: Here is the current pollen report for North Central Ohio. Today is in the medium-high category with a reading of 9.5. Tomorrow is expected to ease back to 9.3. By Thursday, pollen levels move into the medium-high category with a reading of 9.2. The top pollen sources are mulberry, walnut, and grasses. 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
1: weather. From the Mid-State Media Weather Center, here is your forecast for Mansfield. Tonight, mostly cloudy, then a chance for rain showers. Low around 62. Wednesday, rain showers. High near 78. Wednesday night, partly cloudy. Low around 56. Thursday, sunny. High near 73. Thursday night, mostly clear. Low around 49. Friday, sunny. High near 76. Friday night, mostly clear. Low around 54. Saturday, sunny. High near 73. From the Mid-State Media Weather Center in Mansfield, there are currently two active weather alerts for North Central Ohio. A flood warning remains in effect for portions of Holmes and Wayne until 6:30 tomorrow morning. Turn around. Don't drown when encountering flooded roads. Most flood deaths occur in vehicles. Also, a flood watch remains in effect for portions of Delaware until 2 o'clock Thursday morning. People in the watch area, especially those living in areas prone to flooding, should be prepared to take action should flooding develop. Monitor the latest forecasts and be alert for possible flood warnings. Stay with Mix 106.1 FM for all the latest severe weather updates. 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
1: weather. From the Mid-State Media Weather Center, here is your forecast for Mansfield. Tonight, mostly cloudy, then a chance for rain showers. Low around 62. This morning, rain showers. High near 78. Wednesday night, partly cloudy. Low around 56. Thursday, sunny. High near 73. Thursday night, mostly clear. Low around 49. Friday, sunny. High near 76. Friday night, mostly clear. Low around 54. Saturday, sunny. High near 73. From the Mid-State Media Weather Center in Mansfield, there are currently two active weather alerts for North Central Ohio. A flood warning remains in effect for portions of Holmes and Wayne until 6:30 tomorrow morning. Turn around. Don't drown when encountering flooded roads. Most flood deaths occur in vehicles. Also, a flood watch remains in effect for portions of Delaware until 2 o'clock Thursday morning. People in the watch area, especially those living in areas prone to flooding, should be prepared to take action should flooding develop. Monitor the latest forecasts and be alert for possible flood warnings. 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
1: weather. From the Mid-State Media Weather Center, here is your forecast for Mansfield. Tonight, mostly cloudy, then a chance for rain showers. Low around 62. This morning, rain showers. High near 78. Wednesday night, partly cloudy. Low around 56. Thursday, sunny. High near 73. Thursday night, mostly clear. Low around 49. Friday, sunny. High near 76. Friday night, mostly clear. Low around 54. Saturday, sunny. High near 73. From the Mid-State Media Weather Center in Mansfield, there are currently two active weather alerts for North Central Ohio. A flood warning remains in effect for portions of Holmes and Wayne until 6:30 tomorrow morning. Turn around. Don't drown when encountering flooded roads. Most flood deaths occur in vehicles. Also, a flood watch remains in effect for portions of Delaware until 2 o'clock Thursday morning. People in the watch area, especially those living in areas prone to flooding, should be prepared to take action should flooding develop. Monitor the latest forecasts and be alert for possible flood warnings. 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Here is the current pollen report for North Central Ohio. Today is in the medium-high category with a reading of 9.5. Tomorrow is expected to ease back to 9.3. By Thursday, pollen levels move into the medium-high category with a reading of 9.2. The top pollen sources are mulberry, walnut, and grasses. 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
1: weather. From the Mid-State Media Weather Center, here is your forecast for Mansfield. Tonight, mostly cloudy, then a chance for rain showers. Low around 62. This morning, rain showers. High near 78. Wednesday night, partly cloudy. Low around 56. Thursday, sunny. High near 73. Thursday night, mostly clear. Low around 49. Friday, sunny. High near 76. Friday night, mostly clear. Low around 54. Saturday, sunny. High near 73. From the Mid-State Media Weather Center in Mansfield, there are currently two active weather alerts for North Central Ohio. A flood warning remains in effect for portions of Holmes and Wayne until 6:30 tomorrow morning. Turn around. Don't drown when encountering flooded roads. Most flood deaths occur in vehicles. Also, a flood watch remains in effect for portions of Delaware until 2 o'clock Thursday morning. People in the watch area, especially those living in areas prone to flooding, should be prepared to take action should flooding develop. Monitor the latest forecasts and be alert for possible flood warnings. 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
1: Weather. From the Mid-State Media Weather Center, here is your forecast for Mansfield. Tonight, mostly cloudy, then a chance for rain showers. Low around 62. This morning, rain showers. High near 78. Wednesday night, partly cloudy. Low around 56. Thursday, sunny. High near 73. Thursday night, mostly clear. Low around 49. Friday, sunny. High near 76. Friday night, mostly clear. Low around 54. Saturday, sunny. High near 73. From the Mid-State Media Weather Center in Mansfield, there are currently two active weather alerts for North Central Ohio. A flood warning remains in effect for portions of Holmes and Wayne until 6:30 tomorrow morning. Turn around. Don't drown when encountering flooded roads. Most flood deaths occur in vehicles. Also, a flood watch remains in effect for portions of Delaware until 2 o'clock Thursday morning. People in the watch area, especially those living in areas prone to flooding, should be prepared to take action should flooding develop. Monitor the latest forecasts and be alert for possible flood warnings. 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Here is the current pollen report for North Central Ohio. Today is in the medium-high category with a reading of 9.5. Tomorrow is expected to ease back to 9.3. By Thursday, pollen levels move into the medium-high category with a reading of 9.2. The top pollen sources are mulberry, walnut, and grasses. 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
1: weather. From the Mid-State Media Weather Center, here is your forecast for Mansfield. Tonight, mostly cloudy, then a chance for rain showers. Low around 62. This morning, rain showers. High near 78. Wednesday night, partly cloudy. Low around 56. Thursday, sunny. High near 73. Thursday night, mostly clear. Low around 49. Friday, sunny. High near 76. Friday night, mostly clear. Low around 54. Saturday, sunny. High near 73. From the Mid-State Media Weather Center in Mansfield, there is currently one active weather alert for North Central Ohio. A flood watch remains in effect for portions of Delaware until 2 o'clock tomorrow morning. People in the watch area, especially those living in areas prone to flooding, should be prepared to take action should flooding develop. Monitor the latest forecasts and be alert for possible flood warnings. 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
1: weather. From the Mid-State Media Weather Center, here is your forecast for Mansfield. Tonight, mostly cloudy, then a chance for rain showers. Low around 62. This morning, rain showers. High near 78. Wednesday night, partly cloudy. Low around 56. Thursday, sunny. High near 73. Thursday night, mostly clear. Low around 49. Friday, sunny. High near 76. Friday night, mostly clear. Low around 54. Saturday, sunny. High near 73. From the Mid-State Media Weather Center in Mansfield, there is currently one active weather alert for North Central Ohio. A flood watch remains in effect for portions of Delaware until 2 o'clock tomorrow morning. People in the watch area, especially those living in areas prone to flooding, should be prepared to take action should flooding develop. Monitor the latest forecasts and be alert for possible flood warnings. 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Here is the current pollen report for North Central Ohio. Today is in the medium-high category with a reading of 9.5. Tomorrow is expected to ease back to 9.3. By Thursday, pollen levels move into the medium-high category with a reading of 9.2. The top pollen sources are mulberry, walnut, and grasses. 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
1: weather. From the Mid-State Media Weather Center, here is your forecast for Mansfield. Tonight, mostly cloudy, then a chance for rain showers. Low around 62. This morning, rain showers. High near 78. Wednesday night, partly cloudy. Low around 56. Thursday, sunny. High near 73. Thursday night, mostly clear. Low around 49. Friday, sunny. High near 76. Friday night, mostly clear. Low around 54. Saturday, sunny. High near 73. From the Mid-State Media Weather Center in Mansfield, there is currently one active weather alert for North Central Ohio. A flood watch remains in effect for portions of Delaware until 2 o'clock tomorrow morning. People in the watch area, especially those living in areas prone to flooding, should be prepared to take action should flooding develop. Monitor the latest forecasts and be alert for possible flood warnings. Stay with Mix 106.1 FM for all the latest severe weather updates, and be sure to sign up for severe weather to your cell. 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
2: From the Mid-State Media Weather Center, here is your forecast for Mansfield. Tonight, mostly cloudy, then a chance for rain showers. Low around 62. This morning, rain showers. High near 78. Wednesday night, partly cloudy. Low around 56. Thursday, sunny. High near 73. Thursday night, mostly clear. Low around 49. Friday, sunny. High near 76. Friday night, mostly clear. Low around 54. Saturday, sunny. High near 73. From the Mid-State Media Weather Center in Mansfield, there is currently one active weather alert for North Central Ohio. A flood watch remains in effect for portions of Delaware until 2 o'clock tomorrow morning. People in the watch area, especially those living in areas prone to flooding, should be prepared to take action should flooding develop. Monitor the latest forecasts and be alert for possible flood warnings. 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Here is the current pollen report for North Central Ohio. Today is in the medium-high category with a reading of 9.5. Tomorrow is expected to ease back to 9.3. By Thursday, pollen levels move into the medium-high category with a reading of 9.2. The top pollen sources are mulberry, walnut, and grasses. 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
1: weather. From the Mid-State Media Weather Center, here is your forecast for Mansfield. Tonight, mostly cloudy, then a chance for rain showers. Low around 62. This morning, rain showers. High near 78. Wednesday night, partly cloudy. Low around 56. Thursday, sunny. High near 73. Thursday night, mostly clear. Low around 49. Friday, sunny. High near 76. Friday night, mostly clear. Low around 54. Saturday, sunny. High near 73. From the Mid-State Media Weather Center in Mansfield, there is currently one active weather alert for North Central Ohio. A flood watch remains in effect for portions of Delaware until 2 o'clock tomorrow morning. People in the watch area, especially those living in areas prone to flooding, should be prepared to take action should flooding develop. Monitor the latest forecasts and be alert for possible flood warnings. 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
1: weather. From the Mid-State Media Weather Center, here is your forecast for Mansfield. Tonight, mostly cloudy, then a chance for rain showers. Low around 62. This morning, rain showers. High near 78. Wednesday night, partly cloudy. Low around 56. Thursday, sunny. High near 73. Thursday night, mostly clear. Low around 49. Friday, sunny. High near 76. Friday night, mostly clear. Low around 54. Saturday, sunny. High near 73. From the Mid-State Media Weather Center in Mansfield, there is currently one active weather alert for north-central Ohio. A flood watch remains in effect for portions of Delaware until 2 o'clock tomorrow morning. People in the watch area, especially those living in areas prone to flooding, should be prepared to take action should flooding develop. Monitor the latest forecasts and be alert for possible flood warnings. 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Here is the current pollen report for North Central Ohio. Today is in the medium high category with a reading of 9.5. Tomorrow is expected to ease back to 9.3. By Thursday, pollen levels move into the medium high category with a reading of 9.2. The top pollen sources are mulberry, walnut, and grasses. 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
1: weather. From the Mid-State Media Weather Center, here is your forecast for Mansfield. This morning, a chance for rain showers. High near 78. Wednesday night, partly cloudy. Low around 56. Thursday, sunny. High near 72. Thursday night, mostly clear. Low around 48. Friday, sunny. High near 76. Friday night, mostly clear. Low around 55. Saturday, sunny. High near 72. From the Mid-State Media Weather Center in Mansfield, there is currently one active weather alert for north-central Ohio. A flood watch remains in effect for portions of Delaware until 2 o'clock tomorrow morning. People in the watch area, especially those living in areas prone to flooding, should be prepared to take action should flooding develop. Monitor the latest forecasts and be alert for possible flood warnings. 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
1: weather. From the Mid-State Media Weather Center, here is your forecast for Mansfield. This morning, a chance for rain showers. High near 78. Wednesday night, partly cloudy. Low around 56. Thursday, sunny. High near 72. Thursday night, mostly clear. Low around 48. Friday, sunny. High near 76. Friday night, mostly clear. Low around 55. Saturday, sunny. High near 72. From the Mid-State Media Weather Center in Mansfield, there is currently one active weather alert for North Central Ohio. A flood watch remains in effect for portions of Delaware until 2 o'clock tomorrow morning. People in the watch area, especially those living in areas prone to flooding, should be prepared to take action should flooding develop. Monitor the latest forecasts and be alert for possible flood warnings. 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Here is the current pollen report for North Central Ohio. Today is in the medium-high category with a reading of 9.5. Tomorrow is expected to ease back to 9.3. By Thursday, pollen levels move into the medium-high category with a reading of 9.2. The top pollen sources are mulberry, walnut, and grasses. 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
3: 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In the newsroom, I'm Jesse Smith.
4: Fox News, I'm Sue Guzman. Texas Senator John Cornyn's 23-year run comes to an end after losing to Texas Attorney General Ken Paxton in a primary runoff election. Comes after President Trump endorsed Paxton last week, calling him a true MAGA warrior. Paxton acknowledged him last night.
5: And then there's one person who I think you might know. President Donald J. Trump.
4: President Trump will meet with his cabinet today. The conflict with Iran expected to be a major topic. Fox's Ashley Webster.
6: U.S. Central Command saying that they launched these so-called defensive strikes to protect U.S. troops from Iranian forces. Later in the day, CENTCOM gave out a statement with more explanation saying, quote, targets included missile launch sites and Iranian boats.
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11: Good Wednesday morning, everyone, and welcome to the WMFD Sports Report. High school baseball. Lexington beats Wapakoneta 5-1 in a D3 district semifinal. They will now play Sylvania Southview at Tiffin on Thursday, 5 p.m. first pitch. Women's softball. Ontario and Madison will travel to Ashland University tonight for the D3 regional semifinals. First pitch in that game, 5 p.m. Oklahoma City Thunder beat the San Antonio Spurs 127-114 to take a one-game series lead, 3-2, in the NBA Western Conference Finals. 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
13: Your Mix of 106.1 weather forecast. Looking at a mostly cloudy day today with a chance of showers. We will see highs near 78 degrees today, 56 the low tonight. Thursday, sunshine and 72. Friday, sun and 76. For the weekend, Saturday and Sunday, sunny both days, highs near 72 degrees.

0: Playing great music on your Wednesday morning to kick off your morning fix, the morning show. And that included, of course, Madonna with Vogue. I am Shelley Kemper. Good morning, my friends. Hey, listen, love your emails. If you've got something you want to celebrate, we want to know about it. My email is Shelley K, C-H-E-L-L-E-Y-K at WVNO.com. Hey, are you celebrating a birthday on this 27th day of May? Where did the month go? That's my first question to you this morning. Blink and it's over. That's kind of how I feel about the entire month of May. I can tell you who's celebrating birthdays today. Louis Gossett Jr. He is celebrating a birthday. He was the first African-American to win an Oscar for Best Supporting Actor from the movie An Officer and a Gentleman. Boy, that was a good movie. Lee Merriweather, born in 1935. She was a former Miss America and also star of the classic Batman series. She is celebrating her birthday today. Paul Bettany today, known for WandaVision and the movie A Beautiful Mind. He, too, is celebrating a birthday, born in 71. And Joseph Fiennes, star of Shakespeare in Love and The Handmaid's Tale. Boy, that was a good thing to watch. On Hulu at one point, I think I watched The Handmaid's Tale, but very good stuff. Did you know today is World Otter Day today? Save the otters, I say. Love those beautiful sea creatures. We've got a good show coming up today. We'll get you that latest weather forecast and more straight ahead. Good music, too. Don't go anywhere.
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1: Your Mix of 106.1 weather forecast. Looking at a mostly cloudy day today with a chance of showers. We will see highs near 78 degrees today, 56 the low tonight. Thursday, sunshine and 72. Friday, sun and 76. For the weekend, Saturday and Sunday, sunny both days, highs near 72 degrees.
10: From the Mid-State Media Weather Center in Mansfield, there is currently one active weather alert for North Central Ohio. A flood watch remains in effect for portions of Delaware until 2 o'clock tomorrow morning. People in the watch area, especially those living in areas prone to flooding, should be prepared to take action should flooding develop. Monitor the latest forecasts and be alert for possible flood warnings. 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

0: So, Tommy, you and I have both taken many flights to Florida over the years, and flight attendants are now being really honest about what they call poor passenger behavior. And here are just some of the things they say. Just don't do this. Don't poke us for attention.
1: Oh, like, hey, you.
0: Like, poke. Like, physically use your finger and poke them when they're walking.
1: Yeah, you shouldn't be doing that.
0: They want to, you know, tear your finger off when you do that. They said, do not poke me to get my attention. Using the lavatory as soon as you get on the plane when you had 3 hours to do it in the airport.
1: Especially nowadays when you're there 5 hours early,
0: this
1: right?
0: This is so true. Mm-hmm. I found that to be really, really interesting. Another one, and this is so obvious, really poor personal hygiene. If you stink, everybody's going to know who you are.
1: Pretty much an enclosed capsule.
0: Yeah.
1: You know.
0: Don't take off your shoes. That is not cool, you know?
1: And then you got the people that lean their seats back. I see videos,
0: rudely.
1: Not every day, but at least a couple times a week where somebody's just on the phone, they're just rude.
0: Or they're loud.
1: They're loud, exactly.
0: Yeah, where they're talking and they don't realize, because we do talk louder when we're talking to someone on the phone. We don't know we're doing it, but when you're in a tiny little capsule, like an airplane, everybody knows your business. They said another one is, don't get on the plane drunk, and whatever you do, don't get drunk on the plane.
1: Makes me wonder... You know, the
0: so
1: short
0: true.
1: Flight, you know, down to Florida, as you indicated, is only a couple hour trip.
0: Say,
1: so they're not serving
0: hours.
1: Alcohol or anything like that.
0: But if you're doing an overseas trip or,
1: that's
0: you know,
1: different.
0: A little different trip. Also, if you're a parent of a young toddler, you know, take responsibility for your unruly children. Do not let them kick the seat in front of them.
1: I just have them stay home with grandma and grandpa.
0: There you go. That's not a bad gig.
1: You don't have to worry about it.
0: And grandma and grandpa love that, by the way.
1: Mm-hmm.
0: People who think flight attendants are there to serve their every need and their every whim. It's not true.
1: That's a hard job for them, dealing with 100 or so people on an airplane.
0: Or more.
1: You know, exactly.
0: Yeah.
1: I mean, the trips that you take down to Florida, typically, those planes are full.
0: Yeah, they are.
1: Of people.
0: And chances are you're not always going to be seated with the person that you came with. And whatever you do, don't tell me your status. Like, you're somebody special that deserves special attention. They don't care.
1: Yeah, exactly. You know, you got two legs, two arms, and a big mouth like everybody else.
0: Like everybody else.
1: Right.
0: All right. Right,
1: so keep
0: all
1: it to
0: this.
1: Yourself.
0: That's right. Keep all this in mind next time you fly.
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14: 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High school baseball. Lexington beats Wapakoneta 5-1 in a D3 district semifinal. They will now play Sylvania Southview at Tiffin on Thursday, 5 p.m. first pitch. Women's softball, Ontario and Madison will travel to Ashland University tonight for the D3 regional semifinals. First pitch in that game, 5 p.m. Oklahoma City Thunder beat the San Antonio Spurs 127-114 to take a one-game series lead, 3-2, in the NBA Western Conference Finals. 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
0: Your Mix of 106.1 weather forecast. Looking at a mostly cloudy day today with a chance of showers. We will see highs near 78 degrees today, 56 the low tonight. Thursday, sunshine and 72. Friday, sun and 76. For the weekend, Saturday and Sunday, sunny both days, highs near 72 degrees.
16: Here is the current pollen report for North Central Ohio. Today is in the medium-high category with a reading of 9.3. Tomorrow is expected to rise to 9.4. By Friday, pollen levels move into the high category with a reading of 9.9. The top pollen sources are mulberry, walnut, and grasses. 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

0: Playing the best mix of music. It's your morning Fix, the morning show. And that's Marky Mark and the Funky Bunch. How can you not move to that one? Good vibrations. Perfect title for the song. We also played I Wish by Stevie Wonder. We've got your top of the hour news. It is coming up. We'll take a time out for your weather, too. And we'll just see what Mother Nature has in store for us today. And now 60 seconds of Hollywood headlines. Jenny Slatten on TLC's 90 Day Fiancé has now revealed she's been diagnosed with ALS. She shared the news alongside her husband, saying they have kept this diagnosis private because it was emotional and overwhelming to think about. She began experiencing symptoms in late 2024. Meanwhile, TikTok influencer Gabby Gonzalez has been charged in an alleged murder-for-hire plot targeting singer Jack Avery, the father of her daughter and a former member of a boy band. According to court documents, prosecutors allege Gonzalez and her father Francisco conspired to kill Avery during an ongoing custody dispute. By the way, they both have been arrested. The Jonas Brothers, in their quest for world domination, took another big step in the right direction. How about a podcast? The trio has now established a new podcast called Hey Jonas, and it's already up and running. The nostalgic nod to fan hotlines. Listeners can now call 1-84-HEY-JONAS to ask questions and to hear from the brothers directly on everything from personal dilemmas to hot topics. Just a few Hollywood headlines making news today.
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0: 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Looking at a mostly cloudy day today with a chance of showers. We will see highs near 78 degrees today, 56 the low tonight. Thursday, sunshine and 72. Friday, sun and 76. For the weekend, Saturday and Sunday, sunny both days, highs near 72 degrees.
7: From the Mid-State Media Weather Center in Mansfield, there is currently one active weather alert for North Central Ohio. A flood watch remains in effect for portions of Delaware until 2 o'clock tomorrow morning. People in the watch area, especially those living in areas prone to flooding, should be prepared to take action should flooding develop. Monitor the latest forecasts and be alert for possible flood warnings. 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

Music by Ed Sheeran, Thinking Out Loud on your morning fix. We've got your top of the hour news straight ahead. 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It's really that simple. Register to win beginning June 8th through the 19th. We will start awarding winners' names during the Mix 106 Morning Show, Your Morning Fix. So good luck. We want you to try to win. We're getting so psyched about summer, and you should be too. Thank you again to our Zumbeezy Bay sponsor, Firelands Electric.

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3: The Domestic Violence Shelter Incorporated has announced that Executive Director Colleen Rice will retire following her service to survivors of domestic violence, sexual assault, and human trafficking in Richland County and surrounding communities. 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The Mansfield Richland County Public Library is inviting community members of all ages to embark on a prehistoric adventure this summer. The 2026 Summer Library Program launches June 1st and runs through July 25th, challenging participants to unearth a story through reading, learning, play, and discovery. 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In the newsroom, I'm Jesse Smith.
4: News. I'm CJ Papa. Red wave for Texas Attorney General Ken Paxton, backed by President Trump, trouncing four-term incumbent Senator John Cornyn in the Republican Senate runoff.
5: Paxton easily defeated Cornyn in the GOP runoff, 63-36%, another sign of the president's power over the GOP. President Trump had criticized Cornyn for not siding with him on some issues like ending the filibuster and the Save America Act. So Cornyn is promising to support the Republican ballot.
4: Fox's Madeline Rivera, President Trump citing the potential for bad weather moves a critical cabinet meeting from the president's country retreat at Camp David to the White House. The cabinet will discuss the next steps in the war with Iran, and the U.S. military attacks another suspected drug trafficking vessel in the Eastern Pacific. Central Command reports one man was killed, two others survived. America is listening to Fox News.
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8: 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High school baseball. Lexington beats Wapakoneta 5-1 in a D3 district semifinal. They will now play Sylvania Southview at Tiffin on Thursday, 5 p.m. first pitch. Women's softball, Ontario and Madison will travel to Ashland University tonight for the D3 regional semifinals. First pitch in that game, 5 p.m. Oklahoma City Thunder beat the San Antonio Spurs 127-114 to take a one-game series lead, 3-2, in the NBA Western Conference Finals. 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
10: Your Mix of 106.1 weather forecast. Looking at a mostly cloudy day today with a chance of showers. We will see highs near 78 degrees today, 56 the low tonight. Thursday, sunshine and 72. Friday, sun and 76. For the weekend, Saturday and Sunday, sunny both days, highs near 72 degrees.

0: playing the best mix of music right here on Mix of 106.1. Loving music by the Gin Blossoms, till I hear it from you. We also had in that playlist Stevie Nicks with Tom Petty, Stop Dragging My Heart. We've got some cool tunes coming up this hour. Cameo, some Uncle Cracker, It's All on the Way, and a great conversation here in just a few minutes. She's going to be swinging into our studios from downtown Mansfield, Jamie Thompson, talking about the Brickyard Concerts. Final Fridays are back, starting with this Friday night. So get those lawn seats ready, get your cash in hand, and get ready to come on downtown. There's going to be food trucks and fun and lots of great music. She's going to lay it all out for me and Tommy this morning right here on your morning fix, moments away. Mix of 106.1.
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2: Your Mix of 106.1 weather forecast. Looking at a mostly cloudy day today with a chance of showers. We will see highs near 78 degrees today, 56 the low tonight. Thursday, sunshine and 72. Friday, sun and 76. For the weekend, Saturday and Sunday, sunny both days, highs near 72 degrees.
0: From the Mid-State Media Weather Center in Mansfield, there is currently one active weather alert for North Central Ohio. A flood watch remains in effect for portions of Delaware until 2 o'clock tomorrow morning. People in the watch area, especially those living in areas prone to flooding, should be prepared to take action should flooding develop. Monitor the latest forecasts and be alert for possible flood warnings. 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

0: Your morning fix on Mix 106.1. Hey, everybody, I'm Tommy along with Shelley Kemper, and we are so thrilled to have from Downtown Mount Sun Incorporated, Jamie Thompson stop by the studio, and we are talking about the 2026 version of the Final Friday Concert Series. Shelley, I love seeing you down there every month that
1: I'm
0: it's
1: there
0: going on.
1: All the time.
0: Mm-hmm.
1: It's kind of like my home base on Friday nights.
0: Yeah, my home base is generally by the stage.
1: Yours is a little closer
0: but Jamie,
1: to the action.
0: I tell you, it's great to have you here in the studio with us. You know, the planning for this thing begins late fall when we all get together and kind of start talking about what next year is going to look like.
2: So yes, we definitely start planning for the next season in October, November of the year before. And it takes us that long to get it together, just like it takes us a couple hours to put it together the day of.
1: Where do you get your ideas from when you guys are sitting around mashing through, you know, which bands haven't had exposure, which ones are definitely coming back?
2: Well, we sit through and look at who we've had in the past, who we've not had in the past, who we've not had from the region that would like to be on stage. And then we also like to look a little outside of our traditional boundaries to see if there's some headliners that may have interest in coming here or who have been at other entities here in the past that would be a good fit.
0: We bring them up from Cincinnati over in Indiana, Pennsylvania at times. And one of the cool things I know that you really pride yourself on is making sure that we've got new bands or artists every single year. And quite often, we've got more newbies showing up than returnees, if you will.
2: Yes, for the last two seasons, we've had at least half, if not more, new acts come in. This year, we have 9 new acts, including a brand new headliner out of Columbus, Ohio.
0: Yeah, I saw them. It's going to be in September.
1: And who is them?
0: Austin and the Sid Experience. They were incredible. I mean, they were doing everything from Aretha Franklin, and then the lead singer, she's like, anybody know any Ozzy Osbourne? I'm like, how do you go from Aretha to Ozzy?
1: She nailed it. And that's not until September.
0: Yeah, I came back and told Jamie about it, and she did her magic and got him booked. But
1: awesome.
0: Why don't we focus on what's happening for our very first show? It should be a good one, and I believe we've got one new one out of the three?
2: Two new out of the three.
0: Okay.
2: Opening act and the second act. Brooke Yonett, opening act and the second act. Being Jazz Connection.
0: Rare Vintage, they are back again. These are an ensemble of youngins and old ones from the Ashland area, correct?
2: Yes, Ashland area, led by Neil Ebert. He's been a longtime professional in that area. So yes, this is the first time they're headlining, but second time back at Final Friday.
1: That's going to be fun. Now, the concerts begin at what time? Is it usually 5:30?
2: 5:30 p.m.
1: And they each get how much time on stage?
2: The first act this year, we changed it up a little bit. It's going to be a 60-minute set. The second act, about an hour 45. And the final act is 2 hours.
1: Oh, wow. That'll be fun.
0: It seemed
1: kind
0: like
1: of extending the fun in downtown Mansfield.
0: Yeah, it seemed like about the time the first person or act kind of got going, they were done. So we actually kind of reestablished the timeline a bit to give them that extra 15 minutes or so.
1: Absolutely. And Jamie, you also, there's a lot of food truck options usually available.
2: Yes.
1: So that's fun, too. It's giving people a variety.
2: It is. And this year, we're going to do something a little bit different. We're going to have a rotating truck, so every show will have something brand new that's not been there before, so a little bit different. And we just try to make sure everybody's happy. RCT will be providing service again. You can book that in advance. You can also just take it and call the day of. I believe that will begin at 6:30 p.m. until 11 o'clock was their last
0: one. And that happens in front of the Phoenix, and there are a couple signs around the grounds, a QR code, things of that nature to get you hooked up for it.
1: Sounds good.
2: And it is door to door, so you don't have to go to a bus stop. They come to your home and take you to your home.
1: Even better.
2: It's pretty amazing.
1: It is pretty awesome. Well, we're excited about the Final Friday. Can't wait for this first one coming up on May 29th. 5 stellar nights downtown at the Brickyard. We're so excited for summer.
2: Me too. Thank you again for letting me come out and talk with you.
1: You bet.
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6: Good Wednesday morning, everyone, and welcome to the WMFD Sports Report. High school baseball. Lexington beats Wapakoneta 5-1 in a D3 district semifinal. They will now play Sylvania Southview at Tiffin on Thursday, 5 p.m. first pitch. Women's softball, Ontario and Madison will travel to Ashland University tonight for the D3 regional semifinals. First pitch in that game, 5 p.m. Oklahoma City Thunder beat the San Antonio Spurs 127-114 to take a one-game series lead, 3-2, in the NBA Western Conference Finals. 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
1: your Mix of 106.1 weather forecast. Looking at a mostly cloudy day today with a chance of showers. We will see highs near 78 degrees today, 56 the low tonight. Thursday, sunshine and 72. Friday, sun and 76. For the weekend, Saturday and Sunday, sunny both days, highs near 72 degrees.
14: Here is the current pollen report for North Central Ohio. Today is in the medium-high category with a reading of 9.3. Tomorrow is expected to rise to 9.4. By Friday, pollen levels move into the high category with a reading of 9.9. The top pollen sources are mulberry, walnut, and grasses. 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

0: Music by Nikki French, Total Eclipse of the Heart on Mixer 106.1. We are loving the fact that you are sending us community events. 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It doesn't even have to be just Richland County. You could be an event in Ashland County, Crawford County, Morrow County, Knox County. We need your events. 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Here's one of those events. Here's what's happening with Mix 106.1. 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Love this. Sorella, the local trio of singing sisters from Lexington. They made it big on the TV show The Voice on NBC. They've got a big show coming up. It's a live concert at Lexington High School. This is going to be for a night of fun. They'll be performing from 7 to 8 p.m. It's actually the Lexington Alumni Banquet. 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And they are bringing a lot of their really cool Sorella merchandise that will be available for purchase. The show is June 13th, Lexington High School in Lexington. 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
0: your Mix of 106.1 weather forecast. Looking at a mostly cloudy day today with a chance of showers. We will see highs near 78 degrees today, 56 the low tonight. Thursday, sunshine and 72. Friday, sun and 76. For the weekend, Saturday and Sunday, sunny both days, highs near 72 degrees.
7: From the Mid-State Media Weather Center in Mansfield, there is currently one active weather alert for North Central Ohio. A flood watch remains in effect for portions of Delaware until 2 o'clock tomorrow morning. People in the watch area, especially those living in areas prone to flooding, should be prepared to take action should flooding develop. Monitor the latest forecasts and be alert for possible flood warnings. 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

Playing the best mix of music all day long right here on your morning fix, a mix of 106.1. Currently, we're at 64 degrees. We've had those showers yet again this morning. Chances of them all day long today. But the rest of the week is looking pretty good. So if you've been trying to get any yard work done, I'll tell you what, hopefully you can later in the week. Hey, listen, we're giving you a chance to win Zumbezi Bay Water Park tickets now through the 4th. 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We will award winners and announce names during our morning show. Your morning fix for a chance to win Zumbezi Bay Water Park tickets. A big thank you going out to Firelands Electric, too, for making it happen. Let's have some good fun coming up this summer with Zumbezi Bay and all of us here at Mix 106.1. Here's Sheila E.

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3: The Domestic Violence Shelter Incorporated has announced that Executive Director Colleen Rice will retire following her service to survivors of domestic violence, sexual assault, and human trafficking in Richland County and surrounding communities. Rice joined the Domestic Violence Shelter in August of 2023, bringing leadership focused on strengthening services, expanding programs, and improving operational systems. 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The Mansfield-Richland County Public Library is inviting community members of all ages to embark on a prehistoric adventure this summer. The 2026 Summer Library Program launches June 1st and runs through July 25th, challenging participants to unearth a story through reading, learning, play, and discovery. The dinosaur-themed program features three age-based tracks, children's, teens, and adults, with customized challenges and activities for each group. 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In the newsroom, I'm Jesse Smith.
4: Fox News, I'm Gianna Gelosi. Ken Paxton easily defeating incumbent Senator John Cornyn in the Texas GOP runoff thanks to a boost from President Trump.
5: President Trump had criticized Cornyn for not siding with him on some issues like ending the filibuster and the Save America Act. The upcoming matchup, though, between Paxton and Senate Democratic candidate James Tallarico is the one that Dems wanted. Paxton has dealt with personal and political problems, which Democrats hope will give them a boost.
4: Fox's Madeline Rivera Paxton facing James Tallarico in November. President Trump is set to hold a high-stakes cabinet meeting today at the White House as his administration maps out the next steps in their negotiations with Iran.
6: The final details for a possible agreement between the United States and Iran are still being discussed. Regional officials say that implementation of an agreement is even more important than what is written.
4: And that is Fox's Trey Yanks reporting from Tel Aviv. 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
9: 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High school baseball. Lexington beats Wapakoneta 5-1 in a D3 district semifinal. They will now play Sylvania Southview at Tiffin on Thursday, 5 p.m. first pitch. Women's softball, Ontario and Madison will travel to Ashland University tonight for the D3 regional semifinals. First pitch in that game, 5 p.m. Oklahoma City Thunder beat the San Antonio Spurs 127-114 to take a one-game series lead, 3-2, in the NBA Western Conference Finals. 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
11: Your Mix of 106.1 weather forecast. Looking at a mostly cloudy day today with a chance of showers. We will see highs near 78 degrees today, 56 the low tonight. Thursday, sunshine and 72. Friday, sun and 76. For the weekend, Saturday and Sunday, sunny both days, highs near 72 degrees.

0: everybody. Mixer 106.1 playing the best mix of music, and that includes by Black Box. Everybody, everybody. We also played The Breakfast Club and Right on Track. Happy Wednesday to you, middle of the work week. Just came off a holiday on Monday, kind of back to the grind. It's also a final week for a lot of kids in schools, depending on where your child goes to school. I know my granddaughter gets out tomorrow. My littlest granddaughter got out last week, and they are headed to a new school district in the fall. So things are changing big for them. And maybe you're just starting to think, wow, now what am I going to do with the kiddos? I've got a full summer of kids and trying to keep them busy. That's the joy of summertime. Hey, coming up on the show today, cereal box toys. They're coming back. Now you're thinking out there, huh? Depending on how old you are, kind of a generational thing, but we'll talk about it as a team coming up here shortly. And some really bad wedding stories, things you just didn't really want to know that happened at a wedding. I've got those for you too, coming up on the show today, Mix 106.1.
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5: Your Mix of 106.1 weather forecast. Looking at a mostly cloudy day today with a chance of showers. We will see highs near 78 degrees today, 56 the low tonight. Thursday, sunshine and 72. Friday, sun and 76. For the weekend, Saturday and Sunday, sunny both days, highs near 72 degrees.
6: From the Mid-State Media Weather Center in Mansfield, there is currently one active weather alert for North Central Ohio. A flood watch remains in effect.

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People in the watch area, especially those living in areas prone to flooding, should be prepared to take action should flooding develop. Monitor the latest forecasts and be alert for possible flood warnings. 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

0: Cereal box toys are making a comeback.
1: Oh boy, that was my favorite thing when I was a kid.
0: Okay, did you ever stick your entire arm down in the box?
2: All day. Yeah.
0: Every day.
1: Yeah, mm-hmm. Of course you did.
2: Or I would open it from the bottom.
0: Oh, the wrong way.
2: I knew the toy was, it had settled down there.
0: It had settled down in the bottom. Do you remember any of the toys that came out of there, though?
2: I do. I remember one. It was that it was like a little stretchy, rubbery thing that you threw against a refrigerator.
0: And it sticks.
2: Then it kind of walk its way back down on
0: it
2: the wall.
0: It would creep down? Yeah, yeah, one of those sticky things.
2: Yeah.
1: Baseball cards. I was always... They had the little 3D baseball cards. I used to buy the cereal to get... I have a collection of those things somewhere.
0: Oh, that was fun. I just remember that and Cracker Jack boxes also had toys in them or... little things in them.
1: Yeah, oh yeah.
2: I remember
0: stickers.
2: About Cracker Jacks was the tattoos.
0: Tattoos, yeah, thank you. I was trying to remember.
2: Then you would rub on it.
0: And tattoos are really popular today.
2: Like
0: the transfer kind,
2: yeah.
0: But I do remember, back to the cereal boxes, there were Charlie's Angels cards in those boxes.
1: Wow.
0: And I got excited about those. My brother didn't, but I did.
1: Well,
0: I wanted those.
1: Obviously, your brother wasn't grown up.
0: he was much younger than I at the time.
1: Okay,
0: he was two, Ed, so there wasn't a greater appreciation.
1: Yeah,
2: he'd have been a teenager.
1: He'd have been all over that.
0: That's right. But Kellogg's is bringing back toys inside cereal boxes. Some of the boxes are already in stores today. So start looking for them.
1: I guess I'll have to get one.
2: Yeah, you put a big box of Fruit Loops in front of me, I'll be quiet for about 4 hours.
0: So some fun stuff from our past is coming back. I like that.
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14: 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High school baseball. Lexington beats Wapakoneta 5-1 in a D3 district semifinal. They will now play Sylvania Southview at Tiffin on Thursday, 5 p.m. first pitch. Women's softball. Ontario and Madison will travel to Ashland University tonight for the D3 regional semifinals. First pitch in that game, 5 p.m. Oklahoma City Thunder beat the San Antonio Spurs 127-114 to take a one-game series lead, 3-2, in the NBA Western Conference Finals. 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
0: weather. Your Mix of 106.1 weather forecast. Looking at a mostly cloudy day today with a chance of showers. We will see highs near 78 degrees today, 56 the low tonight. Thursday, sunshine and 72. Friday, sun and 76. For the weekend, Saturday and Sunday, sunny both days, highs near 72 degrees.
15: Here is the current pollen report for North Central Ohio. Today is in the medium-high category with a reading of 9.3. Tomorrow is expected to rise to 9.4. By Friday, pollen levels move into the high category with a reading of 9.9. The top pollen sources are mulberry, walnut, and grasses. 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

0: It's your morning fix on Mix at 106.1. Okay, have you seen some kind of cringeworthy things at a couple's wedding? Maybe something they've done or the bridal party has done? Well, apparently somebody decided to put all these into book form. We're going to rattle some of these off. At one wedding, the couple made a big book of all their love letters, and they sat it out for everybody to read. First of all, the thought of reading others' private stuff, a little on the embarrassing side, but the dude was still married to someone else at the time that he wrote those letters. Yikes. Here's another story that would cause the family of the bride to not be very happy. The pastor gave a speech about how the groom now owns the bride, and he has to take care of stuff he owns just like he does his car. That did not sit well with the bride's family. Nope, not at all. Instead of a reception line, the couple announced before walking back down the aisle they would like to thank everyone with their eyes. That's awkward. Yeah, it's just what you think. They stood in front of the audience in silence, and they made deliberate silent eye contact with every single person in attendance one by one. Can you imagine how awkward that would be? That would be awful. At another wedding, the couple asked for cash only as gifts, and then at the family breakfast the next morning, they counted all that money in front of everyone. Yeah, no, that's a no-no. The bride's family, and I mean their entire family, decided to air her out. They gave speeches about how shocked they were that she actually found someone to marry. Oh my goodness. Cringeworthy things that you've seen the couple do at their own wedding. Let's see here. Kissing at the altar like they were making out in the backseat of a car. Yeah, that is way too much public display. Another cringy thing that you've seen a couple do at their own wedding. Now, I totally respect people wanting to have unique weddings, but here's what happened at one wedding. They trained an owl to bring the ring from the back of the room to land on the best man's arm. So you can visualize this was going to be this kind of cool, serene picture. So that way he could present the ring or whatever the technical term is. But instead, the owl panicked, flew in a circle, and pooped on the bride's dad's head. I think that's where we're going to leave it this morning. Cringeworthy behavior seen at weddings. On your morning fix.
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1: 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Looking at a mostly cloudy day today with a chance of showers. We will see highs near 78 degrees today, 56 the low tonight. Thursday, sunshine and 72. Friday, sun and 76. For the weekend, Saturday and Sunday, sunny both days, highs near 72 degrees.
2: From the Mid-State Media Weather Center in Mansfield, there is currently one active weather alert for North Central Ohio. A flood watch remains in effect for portions of Delaware until 2 o'clock tomorrow morning. People in the watch area, especially those living in areas prone to flooding, should be prepared to take action should flooding develop. Monitor the latest forecasts and be alert for possible flood warnings. 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

Ah, there it is, the Beastie Boys. Fight for your right to party. We also had a Tupac and Dr. Dre together, California Love. I do love that song, I have to admit. And music by Ace and How Long. More on the way, we're going to throw in some Toto. Yep, you know the title. One word, Africa. 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
10: Fox News, I'm CJ Papa. President Trump will hold a cabinet meeting this morning at the White House instead of Camp David due to bad weather.
11: The stakes are pretty high. Iran accused the U.S. of a grave violation of the ceasefire after CENTCOM carried out what it described as defensive strikes on missile launch sites and Iranian boats trying to lay mines. They vowed to respond as well. This happened just days after the president announced a deal to end the war was largely negotiated.
10: Fox's Jackie Hirons at the White House. President Trump now 9 for 9 in his endorsements of candidates to run for Senate. That from Fox News Tracking. Texas Attorney General Ken Paxton beats incumbent Senator John Cornyn and the Republican Senate runoff.
12: He's worked diligently for years to help Texas. And for that spirit of service to the Lone Star State and our nation, I'm very grateful.
10: That's A.G. Paxton. He faces progressive Democrat candidate James Tallarico in November. 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
0: Your mix of 106.1 weather forecast. Looking at a mostly cloudy day today with a chance of showers. We will see highs near 78 degrees today, 56 the low tonight. Thursday, sunshine and 72. Friday, sun and 76. For the weekend, Saturday and Sunday, sunny both days, highs near 72 degrees.
13: From the Mid-State Media Weather Center in Mansfield, there is currently one active weather alert for North Central Ohio. A flood watch remains in effect for portions of Delaware until 2 o'clock tomorrow morning. People in the watch area, especially those living in areas prone to flooding, should be prepared to take action should flooding develop. Monitor the latest forecasts and be alert for possible flood warnings. 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

0: Great music favorites right here on Mix 106.1. That includes Stevie Nicks. We also played some Fall Out Boy 2, Toto in that music mix as well. We've got Tina Turner on the way and Green Day. From our Mary's Insurance Team Community Calendar, the Kingwood 5K coming up June 13th. Going to be a big day at Kingwood Center Gardens. 16th annual 5K run or walk. Yes, you can push a stroller. And what beautiful grounds to be able to spend time at. Because you'll get to stay if you're a part of the walk team or you're running and you have been there to be a part of that for the day. Those that get registered by June 1st will get a t-shirt, but you also get a ticket to stay, and that way you can enjoy the grounds while you're there. 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It brings in a lot of people, and it's a very popular event each and every year. 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The 16th annual 5K run walk coming to Kingwood Gardens. It's the Kingwood 5K, June 13th. 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You'll get a live person, not AI, we promise. 419-281-0991. 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Mondays have been what they call Bike and Jeep Night. Boy, that has been a hit at the Backroom, 880 Laver Road. 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
1: Here is the current pollen report for North Central Ohio. Today is in the medium high category with a reading of 9.3. Tomorrow is expected to rise to 9.4. By Friday, pollen levels move into the high category with a reading of 9.9. The top pollen sources are mulberry, walnut, and grasses. 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

0: Mix of 106.1, music by Green Day, Time of Your Life. We also played Tina Turner 2, What's Love Got to Do with It? All right, reminding you, we're giving away tickets to Ohio's big water park, and it's a fun one. If you've not been here, you need to take the kiddos and go, or take a group of adults and go. It truly is a place for both young and old. It doesn't matter your age. It's fun, and I love the Lazy River. Zumbezi Bay Water Park, now through June 4th. 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Coming up June 8th through the 19th, listen to our morning show, Your Morning Fix, 6 to 9 a.m., and we will award names on the air. And for every name mentioned, it's a pair of tickets. How fun, right? To Zumbezi Bay. 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Two names from each of these sponsor registration buckets. 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Also, don't forget Backroom Bar and Grill, my sponsor today. Thank you so much to them. They do live trivia every Wednesday, so that's tonight, 7 o'clock. Line dancing on Thursdays at 7. They've got comedians, and don't forget, comedy night is this week as well. This is a really fun one, and it's a benefit for the Pink Ladies and Backroom Breast Cancer event. It's Friday night, which is also their prime rib dinner night. Looks like Bill Bendon is the main comedian. They're going to have some fun. They're going to have giveaways. There's a silent auction. You just need to go. 880 Laver Road. Glad to have them on board.
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0: Your mix of 106.1 weather forecast. Looking at a mostly cloudy day today with a chance of showers. We will see highs near 78 degrees today, 56 the low tonight. Thursday, sunshine and 72. Friday, sun and 76. For the weekend, Saturday and Sunday, sunny both days, highs near 72 degrees.
12: From the Mid-State Media Weather Center in Mansfield, there is currently one active weather alert for North Central Ohio. A flood watch remains in effect for portions of Delaware until 2 o'clock tomorrow morning. People in the watch area, especially those living in areas prone to flooding, should be prepared to take action should flooding develop. Monitor the latest forecasts and be alert for possible flood warnings. 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

Mix 106.1, Mansfield Bass Music Mix, enjoying some spinners. Hey, everybody, I'm Tommy B, just getting settled in to play 4 hours of radio for you. And up next, one of my favorite songs, this one from Jennifer Page. It is called Crush. Got a great vibe to it. Let's check it out on Mix 106.1.

0: Mix 106.1 and Mr. David Bowie for you and a China Girl. All right, friends, I'm Tommy B. We're just wrapping up a nice long set of music. A lot of great songs to play for you this hour and beyond. I'll give you a little detail about that here in just a quick moment. I want to thank, first off, the Motor Ranch, located in Bucyrus and Galleon, for sponsoring this show. You can check out their website, motorranch.cool. If you're thinking about buying a car, truck, SUV, maybe a motorcycle or a golf cart, they've got a lot of really cool stuff at both locations. You know, one of the cool things that we get an opportunity to do every once in a while is have a really fun contest. And I thought I'd tell you about this one, where we, Mix 106.1, are giving away tickets to Ohio's largest water park. It is Zumbeezy Bay. Now, you've got all the way through June 4th to stop at one of our sponsor locations and register for a chance to win some tickets. I want to thank Firelands Electric for sponsoring the contest. And I also want to mention to you where you can go get yourself registered. 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So you got about another week and a half to get registered. Do it, and hopefully you'll be a winner. All right, music, plenty of it. Young MC, Nelly Furtado, and Redbone coming up after this on Mix 106.1.
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3: News. I'm Therese Crowley. Texas voters take the president's pick. State Attorney General Ken Paxton wins the Senate runoff over sitting Senator John Cornyn, 64-36, setting up the November vote on whether to pick Paxton or elect the first Texas Democrat senator in 40 years, progressive James Tallarico.
4: James Tallarico is a threat to everything we hold dear in this state and in this country.
3: Paxton's victory pitch. Voters also toppled Trump impeachment Congressman Democrat Al Green in a Houston runoff for his remapped district. Cabinet meeting at the White House this morning with an Iran peace deal topping the talk.
5: The final details for a possible agreement between the United States and Iran are still being discussed. Regional officials say that implementation of an agreement is even more important than what is written.
3: Fox's Trey Yangston in Tel Aviv. The Trump team redefines fertilizer as a national security issue. America is listening to Fox News.
6: Your Mix of 106.1 weather forecast. Looking at a mostly cloudy day today with a chance of showers. We will see highs near 78 degrees today, 56 the low tonight. Thursday, sunshine and 72. Friday, sun and 76. For the weekend, Saturday and Sunday, sunny both days, highs near 72 degrees.
7: From the Mid-State Media Weather Center in Mansfield, there is currently one active weather alert for North Central Ohio. A flood watch remains in effect for portions of Delaware until 2 o'clock tomorrow morning. People in the watch area, especially those living in areas prone to flooding, should be prepared to take action should flooding develop. Monitor the latest forecasts and be alert for possible flood warnings. 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

0: 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Well, a few rain showers dancing around the area. Might have to deal with that a little bit off and on, but I don't think it's going to spoil our day at all. Matter of fact, when you look beyond today, it looks really nice for the next week or so. We're going to take a real quick break here in just a quick moment. More music on the way here, which will include songs from Billy Joel and Mark Morrison here in just a few moments. Got to tell you what, the guys at the Motor Ranch, they just don't put anything on their lot. They're pretty picky about what they choose to try to sell you. If you're looking for a clean 4x4 or a dependable SUV or car for your family, make that your first and last stop, the Motor Ranch, either in Bucyrus or Galleon.
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8: Here is the current pollen report for North Central Ohio. Today is in the medium high category with a reading of 9.3. Tomorrow is expected to rise to 9.4. By Friday, pollen levels move into the high category with a reading of 9.9. The top pollen sources are mulberry, walnut, and grasses. 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

0: Mix 106.1, Emmanuel Biff's Music Mix. That is Mark Morrison and Return of the Mac. All right, it's the return of Tommy Barnes, weekday 10 to 2 here on Mix 106.1. Well, if you're driving down East Mansell Street in Bucyrus, make sure you look for the Motor Ranch. If you're in Galleon on Harding Way West, you'll be able to find their location. Chad is in Bucyrus, Jake is in Galleon, and they're ready to sell you a car, truck, or SUV. Make sure you check out their website, motorranch.cool, and see what is available. Well, I mentioned earlier, we're going to expect a few little off and on rain showers today. Nothing that's going to spoil it one way or the other. The weather looks simply fantastic after that moving forward. I'll tell you about your forecast here in just a few moments. And we'll play a song from Manfred Mann off of an album called Waiter, There's a Yawn in My Ear. And if you looked at the album cover, you'll know exactly what I'm talking about. Blinded by the Light, a song written by Bruce Springsteen, coming up on Mix 106.1 after this.
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6: Your Mix of 106.1 weather forecast. Looking at a mostly cloudy day today with a chance of showers. We will see highs near 78 degrees today, 56 the low tonight. Thursday, sunshine and 72. Friday, sun and 76. For the weekend, Saturday and Sunday, sunny both days, highs near 72 degrees.
7: From the Mid-State Media Weather Center in Mansfield, there is currently one active weather alert for North Central Ohio. A flood watch remains in effect for portions of Delaware until 2 o'clock tomorrow morning. People in the watch area, especially those living in areas prone to flooding, should be prepared to take action should flooding develop. Monitor the latest forecasts and be alert for possible flood warnings. 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

KXL 6.1, the greatest music of all time, an Ian Hunter song redone by Great White. And I'm talking to just a few of you, but I know for a fact, because I was there, that Jack Russell of Great White actually played Mansfield a few short years ago before he passed away. You know, I've been hearing a little rumor here or there that the darn Yankees, if you will, Ted Nugent, Tommy Shaw, and the guys are maybe thinking about putting another album out. But in the meantime, let's enjoy this one. Here's High Enough on KXL 6.1.

0: Mansfield Best Music Mix 106.1. There you go, friends. You know, I fish up at Lake Erie often enough that I know the seagulls up there, you don't want to look up if they're flying over you. Man, oh man, they're nasty kind of birds, aren't they? A little bit. Hey, I'm Tommy B. You know, speaking of Lake Erie, you know what else is back? Maybe you saw it over the weekend. The midges. That's right. If you're an insect hater, it's just one of those things that goes on in the spring and summer months up that way. So do keep that in mind if you're thinking about going up to the lake sometime soon. In the meantime, I just want to let you know that Skyline Chili, Lexington's Fremont Road, sponsors this show, and they've got lemon blueberry cheesecake back right now. Should be just really good. Creamy lemon cheesecake base layered with three kinds of berries. Make it perfect, delectable, with a bright citrus flavor. 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
7: Fox News, I'm CJ Papa. Cabinet meeting of President Trump's inner circle set for 11 a.m. Eastern about the war in Iran.
8: Tension across the region has certainly decreased. There is hope right now about reaching some sort of deal that would avert a return to war, but also address Iran's nuclear program and open the Strait of Hormuz.
7: Fox's Trey Yinks in Tel Aviv. Texas Attorney General Ken Paxton defeats incumbent Senator John Cornyn in the Republican Senate runoff.
9: The president's endorsement is the most valuable endorsement in this country. I'm grateful to have it.
7: Is November opponent Democrat James Tallarico pushing back on social media?
10: The most corrupt politician in America just became the Republican nominee for the United States Senate.
7: President Trump bashing the Democrat and Truth Social, saying he's weak on crime and will never support the military. 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
0: Your Mix of 106.1 weather forecast. Looking at a mostly cloudy day today with a chance of showers. We will see highs near 78 degrees today, 56 the low tonight. Thursday, sunshine and 72. Friday, sun and 76. For the weekend, Saturday and Sunday, sunny both days, highs near 72 degrees.
11: From the Mid-State Media Weather Center in Mansfield, there is currently one active weather alert for North Central Ohio. A flood watch remains in effect for portions of Delaware until 2 o'clock tomorrow morning. People in the watch area, especially those living in areas prone to flooding, should be prepared to take action should flooding develop. Monitor the latest forecasts and be alert for possible flood warnings. 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

0: The greatest music of all time makes 106.1. Mr. John Waite helping us through the 11 o'clock hour, noon looming. More music on the way here in just a couple of moments. Big thanks goes out to Skyline Chili sponsoring this hour of the show. Got great music coming up. We're going to go back to about 1987 for the Scorpions and Wind of Change and King Harvest. When's the last time you heard Dancing in the Moonlight? Now you're going to hear it in about 4 minutes on Mix 106.1 after this.
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6: Here is the current pollen report for North Central Ohio. Today is in the medium-high category with a reading of 9.3. Tomorrow is expected to rise to 9.4. By Friday, pollen levels move into the high category with a reading of 9.9. The top pollen sources are mulberry, walnut, and grasses. 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

0: 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Mr. Gorbachev, tear down that wall. Well, I remember very vividly when Ronald Reagan made that statement, and that's exactly what happened. Hey, I'm Tommy Barnes. Good morning, everybody. Let's transition into the afternoon hours, courtesy of Skyline Chili. If you're thinking about something for lunch but unsure, swing on by Lexington Springer Road in Ontario. All right, we've got some great music coming up. Eric Carmen and Hungry Eyes, speaking of food, we'll hit the top of the hour with Belinda Carlisle, and we'll conclude our music with a bunch of good stuff on the way on Mix 106.1 after this.
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8: Your Mix of 106.1 weather forecast. Looking at a mostly cloudy day today with a chance of showers. We will see highs near 78 degrees today, 56 the low tonight. Thursday, sunshine and 72. Friday, sun and 76. For the weekend, Saturday and Sunday, sunny both days, highs near 72 degrees.
9: From the Mid-State Media Weather Center in Mansfield, there is currently one active weather alert for North Central Ohio. A flood watch remains in effect for portions of Delaware until 2 o'clock tomorrow morning. People in the watch area, especially those living in areas prone to flooding, should be prepared to take action should flooding develop. Monitor the latest forecasts and be alert for possible flood warnings. 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

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Let's continue as we just start the 12 o'clock hour on the way. Duncan Sheik, here it is, Barely Breathing, Mix 106.1.

0: Mix on a 6.1, Mansell Best Music Mix, finishing up a few songs there for you. Hope you enjoyed every single one of them. More on the way here in just a few moments. Well, I don't know about you, but I'm feeling pretty good about the flowers and my garden and everything else that we've gotten planted. Yep, a lot of it's gotten beat up pretty good. Been trying to be careful not to leave some of the pots out in the rain that can't handle it so much, things of that nature, but seems like everything is growing pretty good. And with this warmer weather and some sunshine coming up for the next week or so, I think it's really going to improve quite a bit. Tell you about your forecast here in just a couple moments. And music, how about some Barry Manilow? We'll take you to the Copacabana. We also have ABC, The Look of Love, on the way on Mix 106.1.
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1: News. I'm Therese Crowley, chairman of the board. President Trump holds his White House cabinet meeting at a critical phase for the Iran peace deal. Fox's Jackie Heinrich.
2: Now, there are a number of points in here that appear to be very out of step with a lot of the U.S. red lines. But Iran is claiming that the memorandum of understanding would have the U.S. withdraw forces and lift the naval blockade in exchange for Iran restoring commercial traffic through the Strait of Hormuz within a month.
1: And after 88 days, Iran is restoring internet access to 90 million people. The Justice Department sues UCLA again for the campus Gaza protests that blocked and banned Jewish students with assaults and harassment. UCLA says the suggestion that it's passing on anti-Semitism is simply wrong. 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
3: Chances of rain on and off through the day today under mostly cloudy skies. We'll see temperature highs in the upper 70s, looking like 56 overnight with decreasing clouds. Thursday, sun and 72. 76 the expected high on Friday with sunshine. Saturday and Sunday looking sunny. Beautiful weekend highs near 72 degrees.
4: From the Mid-State Media Weather Center in Mansfield, there is currently one active weather alert for North Central Ohio. A flood watch remains in effect for portions of Delaware until 2 o'clock tomorrow morning. People in the watch area, especially those living in areas prone to flooding, should be prepared to take action should flooding develop. Monitor the latest forecasts and be alert for possible flood warnings. 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

0: Hey everybody, from the Mix 106.1 Mary's Insurance Team Community Calendar. Check this out. You've probably seen the little posters all around the Mansfield area. Well, it's coming up on Friday. We're talking about Peace on My Block at Arlen Field. You got the U.S. Army Golden Knight Parachute Team is going to be there. Bounce House, Petting Zoo, food trucks, fireworks. And it all gets underway at 5 o'clock on Friday evening and runs till right around 9:30. 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
7: Here is the current pollen report for North Central Ohio. Today is in the medium-high category with a reading of 9.3. Tomorrow is expected to rise to 9.4. By Friday, pollen levels move into the high category with a reading of 9.9. The top pollen sources are mulberry, walnut, and grasses. 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

0: 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That is Snap. Rhythm is a Dancer. All right, tomorrow morning during your morning fix right here on Mix 106.1, we've got one of our really fun segments. We have Mr. Ed's Music Trivia, all courtesy of the Vault Wine Bar in Shelby. It's a blast trying to guess the name of the songs, the name of the artist, and there's a theme behind each one of those. So why don't you play along with us? We'll do it three different times during your morning fix, 6, 7, and 8 o'clock hour tomorrow morning right here on Mix 106.1.
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8: Chances of rain on and off through the day today under mostly cloudy skies. We'll see temperature highs in the upper 70s, looking like 56 overnight with decreasing clouds. Thursday, sun and 72. 76 the expected high on Friday with sunshine. Saturday and Sunday looking sunny. Beautiful weekend highs near 72 degrees.
9: From the Mid-State Media Weather Center in Mansfield, there is currently one active weather alert for North Central Ohio. A flood watch remains in effect for portions of Delaware until 2 o'clock tomorrow morning. People in the watch area, especially those living in areas prone to flooding, should be prepared to take action should flooding develop. Monitor the latest forecasts and be alert for possible flood warnings. 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

Hey, 106.1, the greatest music of all time. That is Amy Stewart and Knock on Wood. The next song is called The Slap Heard Round the World. Well, better yet, it's Will Smith with Getting Jiggy With It. Mix 106.1.

0: Mansfield Best Music Makes Mix, 106.1. There you go, my friends, enjoying some Rick James. And we've got a lot of great songs to play for you in my final hour with you on this Wednesday. Steelers Wheels, Gwen Stefani, and UB40 with Red Red Wine coming your way. Big thanks goes out to Porky's Drive-In, 811 Ashland Road in Mansfield. Wednesday always means Wing Wednesday, and of course, that's just not the only thing they serve there. You know, you hear me talking about their smash burgers with what? Velveeta cheese on it? There's not too many restaurants, if any, that'll do that for you. They'll put that orange stuff on there, right? All right, friends, I'm Tommy B. We're going to take a break and get right back to the music I mentioned after this. Mix 106.1.
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6: News. I'm Gianna Gelosi. President Trump summoning his cabinet amid tense talks with Tehran, with Iran state media putting out what it claims is a draft of a peace proposal that would involve the lifting of the U.S. blockade and Iran reopening the Strait of Hormuz.
7: Iran is demanding apparently $24 billion in frozen funds to agree to all this, prompting concern from lawmakers about emboldening Iran and also prompting a response from President Trump, who is pushing back against anyone who doubts his ability to make a good deal.
6: As Fox's Jackie Heinrich and its former

0: President Joe Biden's turn to take aim at the DOJ. Fox's Tanya J. Powers.
1: The lawsuit filed by former President Biden urges a federal judge to block the release of the transcripts and audio recordings of his private conversations with the ghostwriter of his book, Promise Me, Dad, A Year of Hope, Hardship, and Response.
0: Now, unless the court intervenes, it'll be released June 15th. 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
2: Chances of rain on and off through the day today under mostly cloudy skies. We'll see temperature highs in the upper 70s, looking like 56 overnight with decreasing clouds. Thursday, sun and 72. 76 the expected high on Friday with sunshine. Saturday and Sunday looking sunny. Beautiful weekend highs near 72 degrees.
3: From the Mid-State Media Weather Center in Mansfield, there is currently one active weather alert for north central Ohio. A flood watch remains in effect for portions of Delaware until 2 o'clock tomorrow morning. People in the watch area, especially those living in areas prone to flooding, should be prepared to take action should flooding develop. Monitor the latest forecasts and be alert for possible flood warnings. 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

0: Mix 106.1, Mansell Best Music Mix, UB40, and Red Red Wine. You know, a little bit ago I was joking about Porky's Drive-In. Great people there sponsoring this hour of the show. And I mentioned they put Velveeta cheese on your burger if you want it, right? And other places they just put orange cheese on it. And it reminded me of a story. I used to work with a girl, and we had a young guy in from Willard. He was like job shadowing, and this girl asked him, what did you miss for lunch? He goes, that Mexican pizza, which was always on the Texas toast. I don't know if you had that in school or not. She's like, oh, that's the one with the orange cheese on it. And he kind of looked at her and he goes, it's either American or cheddar. She's like, no, it's orange cheese. Well, yeah, no kidding. But it's American or cheddar. Oh, anyway, the chuckle that went around the studio that morning, it was pretty funny. And here we are, a zillion years later, and I still kind of laugh about it. Hey, I'm Tommy. John Parr, Montel Jordan coming up as I wrap up my show with you after this, courtesy of Porky's Drive-In, where they've got Velveeta cheese, the real deal. Go check it out, 811 Ashland Road, Mansfield.
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3: Here is the current pollen report for North Central Ohio. Today is in the medium-high category with a reading of 9.3. Tomorrow is expected to rise to 9.4. By Friday, pollen levels move into the high category with a reading of 9.9. The top pollen sources are mulberry, walnut, and grasses. 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

0: The greatest music of all time, Mix 106.1, Montel Jordan helping me finish up a handful of songs there for you. We've got more on the way here in just a few moments as we head towards 2. Got some Sly Fox and Jody Watley heading your way. Hey, I'm Tommy Barnes. Always a pleasure playing radio for you. Let's kick into the final couple days of this week. Tomorrow, I'll be back right around 10 o'clock.
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6: Chances of rain on and off through the day today under mostly cloudy skies. We'll see temperature highs in the upper 70s, looking like 56 overnight with decreasing clouds. Thursday, sun and 72. 76 the expected high on Friday with sunshine. Saturday and Sunday looking sunny. Beautiful weekend highs near 72 degrees.
7: From the Mid-State Media Weather Center in Mansfield, there is currently one active weather alert for North Central Ohio. A flood watch remains in effect for portions of Delaware until 2 o'clock tomorrow morning. People in the watch area, especially those living in areas prone to flooding, should be prepared to take action should flooding develop. Monitor the latest forecasts and be alert for possible flood warnings. 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

0: News. I'm Therese Crowley. Chairman of the board, President Trump holds his White House cabinet meeting at a critical phase for the Iran peace deal.
1: Iran is very much intent. They want very much to make a deal. So far, they haven't gotten there. We're not satisfied with it, but we will be. We will be. Either that or we'll have to just finish the job.
0: Meanwhile, the president says the average 401k is up $30,000 since he took office. Game on in Texas. After President Trump's pick, state AG Ken Paxton beat the sitting Senator John Cornyn to take on progressive James Tallarico for Senate.
2: The most corrupt politician in America just became the Republican nominee for the United States Senate.
0: Paxton on Tallarico.
3: James Tallarico is a threat to everything we hold dear in this state and in this country.
0: Texas hasn't elected a Democrat senator for 40 years. The race could top $400 million by the time it's all over. 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
4: Chances of rain on and off through the day today under mostly cloudy skies. We'll see temperature highs in the upper 70s, looking like 56 overnight with decreasing clouds. Thursday, sun and 72. 76 the expected high on Friday with sunshine. Saturday and Sunday looking sunny. Beautiful weekend, highs near 72 degrees.

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5: Here is the current pollen report for North Central Ohio. Today is in the medium-high category with a reading of 9.3. Tomorrow is expected to rise to 9.4. By Friday, pollen levels move into the high category with a reading of 9.9. The top pollen sources are mulberry, walnut, and grasses. 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
8: Mansfield weather.
9: Chances of rain on and off through the day today under mostly cloudy skies. We'll see temperature highs in the upper 70s, looking like 56 overnight with decreasing clouds. Thursday, sun and 72. 76 the expected high on Friday with sunshine. Saturday and Sunday looking sunny. Beautiful weekend highs near 72 degrees.
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4: Fox News, I'm John Saucier. President Trump at the cabinet meeting in the White House where they discuss the ongoing ceasefire talks with Iran. Secretary of State Marco Rubio says they have other options available to them, but the U.S. wants a peaceful end to this conflict.
5: We prefer the negotiated diplomatic route, and we're going to give it every chance to succeed. I know you're giving it every chance to succeed, Mr. President, but here's the bottom line, because I keep getting asked, what is this all about? It's very simple. Iran and these people in charge of Iran can never have a nuclear weapon, and they will never have a nuclear weapon.
4: The president also has some thoughts on the results from last night's Republican Senate primary runoff in Texas.
6: Last night was incredible. Not only Texas, but so many other places. And the numbers were fantastic. And they've really been that way for a year.
4: Trump endorsed Texas Attorney General Ken Paxton, defeating incumbent Senator John Cornyn to become the GOP nominee for the state's general election in November. 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
7: Chances of rain on and off through the day today under mostly cloudy skies. We'll see temperature highs in the upper 70s, looking like 56 overnight with decreasing clouds. Thursday, sun and 72. 76 the expected high on Friday with sunshine. Saturday and Sunday looking sunny. Beautiful weekend, highs near 72 degrees.

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6: Here is the current pollen report for North Central Ohio. Today is in the medium-high category with a reading of 9.3. Tomorrow is expected to rise to 9.4. By Friday, pollen levels move into the high category with a reading of 9.9. The top pollen sources are mulberry, walnut, and grasses. 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
0: Chances of rain on and off through the day today under mostly cloudy skies. We'll see temperature highs in the upper 70s, looking like 56 overnight with decreasing clouds. Thursday, sun and 72. 76 the expected high on Friday with sunshine. Saturday and Sunday looking sunny. Beautiful weekend, highs near 72 degrees.
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0: 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The chili, cheese, and spaghetti blend together perfectly. Just talking about it is making me hungry. 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
2: Executive Director Colleen Rice of the Domestic Violence Shelter has announced her retirement from the organization. And the Mansfield-Richland County Public Library has announced its new dinosaur-themed summer reading program. In sports, Brian Weaver takes a look at girls' softball. And we have your first look at this week's weather forecast.
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3: Fox News, I'm Tom Graham. President Trump says Iran is negotiating on fumes as he continues to seek a peace deal.
4: Well, I think we're doing very well. I think they are starting to give us the things that they have to give us. And if they do, that's great. And if they won't, then the man on my left is going to finish him off.
3: The president referring there to Secretary of War Pete Hegseth during a cabinet meeting today at the White House. Demonstrations continue to rage outside an ICE detention center in New Jersey. Fox's Alexis McAdams is in Newark.
5: Protesters say what they want is all of those migrants who are in the country illegally to be released. And they say released immediately because they think that the conditions inside are not good. But if you ask DHS Secretary Mark Wayne Mullen, he says it's not a Holiday Inn. They're feeding them, and that's just what it is.
3: Several high-profile Democrat politicians have joined in these latest protests, including Senator Andy Kim of New Jersey. 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
6: Chances of rain on and off through the day today under mostly cloudy skies. We'll see temperature highs in the upper 70s, looking like 56 overnight with decreasing clouds. Thursday, sun and 72. 76 the expected high on Friday with sunshine. Saturday and Sunday looking sunny. Beautiful weekend, highs near 72 degrees.

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3: Here is the current pollen report for North Central Ohio. Today is in the medium-high category with a reading of 9.3. Tomorrow is expected to rise to 9.4. By Friday, pollen levels move into the high category with a reading of 9.9. The top pollen sources are mulberry, walnut, and grasses. 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
9: Weather.
5: Chances of rain on and off through the day today under mostly cloudy skies. We'll see temperature highs in the upper 70s, looking like 56 overnight with decreasing clouds. Thursday, sun and 72. 76 the expected high on Friday with sunshine. Saturday and Sunday looking sunny. Beautiful weekend highs near 72 degrees.
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0: conflict levels. When this ends, natural gas is already down.
1: The United States conducting a series of strikes in southern Iran against boats trying to plant mines in the Strait of Hormuz earlier this week. 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
2: Chances of rain on and off through the day today under mostly cloudy skies. We'll see temperature highs in the upper 70s, looking like 56 overnight with decreasing clouds. Thursday, sun and 72. 76 the expected high on Friday with sunshine. Saturday and Sunday looking sunny. Beautiful weekend highs near 72 degrees.

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8: Here is the current pollen report for North Central Ohio. Today is in the medium-high category with a reading of 9.3. Tomorrow is expected to rise to 9.4. By Friday, pollen levels move into the high category with a reading of 9.9. The top pollen sources are mulberry, walnut, and grasses. 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

0: Chances of rain on and off through the day today under mostly cloudy skies. We'll see temperature highs in the upper 70s, looking like 56 overnight with decreasing clouds. Thursday, sun and 72. 76 the expected high on Friday with sunshine. Saturday and Sunday looking sunny. Beautiful weekend highs near 72 degrees.
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3: From the Mid-State Media Weather Center, here is your forecast for Mansfield. This evening, a slight chance for showers and thunderstorms, high near 75. Tonight, partly cloudy, low around 56. Thursday, sunny, high near 70. Thursday night, mostly clear, low around 48. Friday, sunny, high near 76. Friday night, mostly clear, low around 54. Saturday, sunny, high near 71. Saturday night, mostly clear, low around 48.

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7: Here is the current pollen report for North Central Ohio. Today is in the medium-high category with a reading of 9.3. Tomorrow is expected to rise to 9.4. By Friday, pollen levels move into the high category with a reading of 9.9. The top pollen sources are mulberry, walnut, and grasses. 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
10: Weather. From the Mid-State Media Weather Center, here is your forecast for Mansfield. Tonight, partly cloudy, low around 56. Thursday, sunny, high near 70. Thursday night, mostly clear, low around 48. Friday, sunny, high near 76. Friday night, mostly clear, low around 54. Saturday, sunny, high near 71. Saturday night, mostly clear, low around 48. Sunday, sunny, high near 73.
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3: From the Mid-State Media Weather Center, here is your forecast for Mansfield. Tonight, partly cloudy, low around 56. Thursday, sunny, high near 70. Thursday night, mostly clear, low around 48. Friday, sunny, high near 76. Friday night, mostly clear, low around 54. Saturday, sunny, high near 71. Saturday night, mostly clear, low around 48. Sunday, sunny, high near 73.

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3: Here is the current pollen report for North Central Ohio. Today is in the medium-high category with a reading of 9.3. Tomorrow is expected to rise to 9.4. By Friday, pollen levels move into the high category with a reading of 9.9. The top pollen sources are mulberry, walnut, and grasses. 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
1: weather. From the Mid-State Media Weather Center, here is your forecast for Mansfield. Tonight, partly cloudy, low around 56. Thursday, sunny, high near 70. Thursday night, mostly clear, low around 48. Friday, sunny, high near 76. Friday night, mostly clear, low around 54. Saturday, sunny, high near 71. Saturday night, mostly clear, low around 48. Sunday, sunny, high near 73.
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